guess it's gotta be.

0: Hawaii, and Manila, Detroit, man.
1: On the moon, maybe.
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0: 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You always want chicken, but I can't give it to you. What would you like for tomorrow?
1: Chicken.
0: But you can't have it. You don't have enough teeth to chew it.
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Are we getting through? 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

0: 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I'm the galactically feared, globally reviled, universally despised. They call me...
1: Godzilla.
2: We're the Power Rangers.

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But nobody told me how sweet it is to fall in love.

0: 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Hold 16 shots. 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
1: I don't want no job.
2: I don't want no job. The Magnum 44, 22 rifle.
1: I was sick of hearing that stuff.
2: The Uzi.
1: I don't regret, you know.
3: John.
4: I don't know.

0: hold you in my arms till the light came up. Do you remember that? Do you remember that song?
1: Yeah, I do.
0: Because I still sing that song. I first heard it from you. That was the first time. Remember?

Uh-huh, honey.

0: يا ضيوف جيتوا عالدار ومرقتوا لعنا مشوار خليكن انت.
1: Ladies and gentlemen, many songs have been written, and this is one of them.

0: mascot shall get. Them that's not shall lose.
1: That's got

0: Listen, Kev, what are you so worried about? You know Mom's gonna pack your stuff anyway. You're what the French call les incompetents.
1: What?

0: 4 o'clock in the morning.
1: 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Here we are in Harlem. 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

0: Вид богат чоморут. 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
1: Тилос párbajozni. 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
2: Felfüggesztem a törvényt. 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
0: 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Those classes are packed with hotties looking to brush up on their domestic skills.
1: Oh. 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
0: Huh?
1: From now on, the only girls I'm going after are

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I want to point out first that I'm very happy to be here this evening. And I thank you for the invitation to come here to Detroit this evening. I was in a house last night that was bombed, my own. But it didn't destroy all my clothes at all, but you know what happens when fire

I just ask you to excuse my appearance. I don't normally come out in front of people without a shirt and a tie. I guess that's somewhat a holdover from the Black Muslim movement, which I was in. And that's one of the good aspects of that movement. It teaches you to be very careful and conscious of how you look, which is a positive contribution on their part.

Cycle. Sky Cycle is not a motorcycle. I never did say I was gonna jump in on a motorcycle. The vehicle looks like a bottle of beer and has an open cockpit. It will not fly. And it puts out 5,000 pounds of thrust, 15,000 pounds of generous power, and 3,000 pounds of

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As we pass away the hours, I